0: 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Friday, Ilya will be broadcasting live at the Burnoth Centre car park in Toowoomba for their big sale.
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3: Well, I think I'm all right, but I've heard a few people comment that maybe I'm a bit scary. I don't know why.
0: Yeah, it's always a way to... Well, let's hope you know your road rules, because one of these is...
4: Yes!
0: So... Yes. The road rules. This is your chance at $100 quick cash. I've got three here. One's false. Wearing a properly adjusted and fastened seatbelt is compulsory in Queensland.

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1: Nah, and then they're holding everyone up. 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
4: Say yes in 26. 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Say yes in 26. We've got the biggest range of natural and

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1: Not if you listen to those other radio stations coming out of Sydney and Melbourne.
0: That's like flogging a dead horse. That's why this weekend on your live and local station, River 949, it's an unflogged weekend.